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The verse clearly states that Allah does not resemble any of His creation. This ayah is explained by the famous saying of Imam Dhunnun al-Misri, who died in the year 245 after Hijrah, and he was a famous, righteous and honorable man. Whatever you mind, Allah is different from it. That is because whatever we imagine in our minds is a creation of Allah that has created attributes, whether it is shape, texture, size, or color. And a created attribute is in need of one who creates it and specifies it with its characteristics. Allah is not in need of anything, for He is the Creator. Hence Allah does not resemble any of His creation, as the verse clearly states.